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1: is Akashvani the news read by Subhadra Ramachandran Prime Minister Narendra Modi has concluded his historic two-day visit to New Zealand and departed for India. The visit, the first by an Indian Prime Minister to New Zealand in over four decades, gave a major boost to bilateral ties. During the visit, Mr. Modi held talks with his New Zealand counterpart, Christopher Luxon. The two leaders witnessed the exchange of five memoranda of understanding in areas including defence, tourism, sports, disaster management, dairy and animal husbandry. A major highlight of the visit was the community event at Auckland's Spark Arena, attended by over 10,000 members of the Indian diaspora. Addressing the gathering, Mr. Modi stated that the future of India and New Zealand is intertwined and the bilateral trade agreement will accelerate India's journey towards a developed nation.
2: भारत और न्यूजीलैंड के रिश्ते में यादें भी हैं, दोस्ती भी हैं, वैल्यूज भी हैं और एक कमिटमेंट भी है। भारत न्यूजीलैंड की यही वाका एक नई यात्रा पर निकलने के लिए तैयार है। हमारे सामने अवसरों से भरा खुला समुद्र है हवाएं हमारे साथ है समंदर की विशाल लहरें हमारे साथ है इच्छा शक्ति का नीला आसमान हमारे साथ है पाने को काफी कुछ है और मैं जानता हूं हम सफल होंगे
1: Vietnamese Prime Minister Le Minh Hanh has ordered a probe into the speedboat tragedy near Phu Quoc Island that claimed the lives of 15 Indian tourists. According to a statement issued by Consulate General of Vietnam in Mumbai, Prime Minister Hanh asked authorities to identify shortcomings, determine causes of the accident and implement corrective measures to prevent similar incidents in the future. The Vietnamese Prime Minister also directed authorities to take strict legal action against anyone found to have violated regulations that may have caused the accident. The tragic incident occurred yesterday when a speedboat carrying 36 people, including four crew members, flipped after reportedly being hit by a sudden wave off Root Nguy Islet. While local authorities managed to rescue 21 people, 15 Indians, including two women, were dead. The United States launched a new round of strikes against Iran after Islamic Revolutionary Guard Corps IRGC forces attacked a Cyprus-flagged container ship transiting the Strait of Hormuz. The U.S. military said the strikes were carried out at the direction of President Donald Trump. U.S. CENTCOM said the attack on the commercial vessel left a civilian crew member missing and the vessel is unable to continue the journey due to the to an onboard fire and significant engine room damage. Explosions were heard in Keshm Island, Bandar Abbas and Sirik following the attacks. Meanwhile, Iran has closed Strait of Hormuz until further notice. The announcement came after the IRGC claimed it fired a warning shot and stopped the vessel. Food Safety and Standards Authority of India, FSSAI, has issued 9 notices to food business operator Swiggy Instamart following multiple consumer complaints alleging violations under the Food Safety and Standards Act 2006. In a social media post, FSSAI said that the food business operator has been directed to submit a detailed explanation and compliance report, failing which appropriate action. Legal action will be initiated. Consumer complaints allege the supply of expired, spoiled, rotten, contaminated and otherwise unsafe food products through Swiggy Instamart. The food regulator's notices also raise concerns over incorrect, invalid or non-existent license numbers and food business entities allegedly operating under names different from those registered with FSSAI. In the FIFA World Cup, England have advanced to the semi-finals, beating Norway 2-1 at Miami Stadium, Florida this morning. Jude Bellingham's brilliant two-goal display inspired England to come from behind to beat Norway after extra time. In tennis, the 21-year-old Linda Noskova won her maiden Grand Slam title after defeating fellow Czech Karolina Muchová 6-2, 5-7, 6-3 in the Wimbledon women's singles final at Centre Court London last night. And that is the end of this news bulletin.
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0: 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England beat Norway 2-1 to reach FIFA World Cup semi-finals. And Linda Noskova beats Karolina Muchova to win first Wimbledon tennis title. Prime Minister Narendra Modi has concluded his three-nation tour of Indonesia, Australia and New Zealand and departed for India after holding extensive talks with New Zealand Prime Minister Christopher Luxon. India and New Zealand elevated their bilateral ties to a strategic partnership and signed several agreements and memoranda of understanding across key sectors. These include defence, tourism, sports, disaster management and dairy and animal husbandry sectors. A major highlight of the visit was the community event at Auckland's Spark Arena, attended by over 10,000 members of the Indian diaspora. Addressing the gathering, Mr. Modi stated that the future of India and New Zealand is intertwined and the bilateral trade agreement will accelerate India's journey towards a developed nation.
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0: On the occasion, Prime Minister Luxon described India as a trusted friend, praised the contribution of the Indian community to New Zealand's progress, and appreciated Prime Minister Modi's leadership. Prime Minister Modi thanked Prime Minister Luxon for his warm hospitality and said the visit had opened a new chapter in India-New Zealand relations.
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0: Ministry of External Affairs spokesperson Randhir Jaiswal said Prime Minister Modi's three-country visit delivered significant outcomes, advancing cooperation across several sectors, including trade, technology, security, education, innovation, and people-to-people exchanges, among others. Vietnamese Prime Minister Lee Minh Hun has ordered a probe into the speedboat tragedy near Phu Quoc Island that claimed the lives of 15 Indian tourists. According to a statement issued by Consulate General of Vietnam in Mumbai, Prime Minister Hun has asked authorities to identify shortcomings, determine causes of the accident, and implement corrective measures to prevent similar incidents in the future. The Vietnamese Prime Minister has also directed the authorities to take strict legal action against anyone found to have violated regulations that may have caused the accident. The Vietnamese Prime Minister has also directed the authorities to provide assistance to victims and their families. The tragic incident occurred yesterday when the speedboat carrying 36 people, including 4 crew members, flipped after reportedly being hit by a sudden wave off Rutengoi Island. While local authorities managed to rescue 21 people, 15 Indians, including 2 women, died. The Indian Embassy in Vietnam has released a list of the deceased provided by the Vietnamese authorities. Of the 15 deceased, 10 are from Tamil Nadu, 3 from Andhra Pradesh and 2 from Kerala. President Draupadi Murmu, Vice President C.P. Radhakrishnan, Prime Minister Narendra Modi and External Affairs Minister Dr. S. Jaishankar have expressed condolence at the tragic boat accident. The United States launched a new round of strikes against Iran after Islamic Revolutionary Guard Corps, IRGC, forces attacked a Cyprus-flagged container ship transiting the Strait of Hormuz. A report.
2: U.S. military said the strikes were carried out at the direction of President Donald Trump. U.S. CENTCOM said the attack on the commercial vessel left a civilian crew member missing and the vessel is unable to continue the journey due to an onboard fire and significant engine room damage. Explosions were

0: The IRGC claimed it fired a warning shot and stopped the vessel. Meanwhile, US President Donald Trump said that negotiations with Iran will continue despite tensions. Jigyasa Pandey, Akashwani News, Delhi.
1: This is News Alerts. 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During the visit, the committee held discussions with the state government, political parties, legislators, constitutional experts, public sector undertakings, civil society representatives and the media. More from our correspondent.
2: The Joint Parliamentary Committee on the Constitution 129th Amendment

0: does not mean voting across the country on a single day, but conducting Lok Sabha and Assembly elections together in phases once every 5 years. The committee will next visit Lucknow as part of its nationwide consultations. Mahesh Sopre, Akashwani News, Panji.
1: Union Home Minister Amit Shah will inaugurate and lay the foundation stone of various people-centric projects of Ahmedabad Municipal Corporation worth 405 crore rupees in Ahmedabad today. During the program, the minister will also kickstart an ambitious mass afforestation campaign for his Gandhinagar Lok Sabha constituency. A report from our correspondent.
2: Union Home Minister Amit Shah has undertaken an ambitious initiative to transform his Gandhinagar Lok Sabha constituency into one of the greenest constituency in the country through a massive plantation drive. As part of this campaign to combat climate change, over 1.25 crore saplings are being planted across the constituency this year. Under this drive, the Forest Department will plant nearly 60 lakh native saplings across Ahmedabad and Gandhinagar districts using the One Kavach model, that is Gujarat's indigenous version of the Miyawaki technique designed for rapid ecological restoration. Aparna Khunt, Akashwani News, Ahmedabad.
1: In a mega campaign, the Uttar Pradesh government will plant 35 crore saplings today. Chief Minister Yogi Adityanath will launch the statewide Paudharopan Mahayagya from Gorakhpur this morning. He will plant saplings near the Gorakhpur Link Expressway and along Tal Ring Road under the Ek Ped Ma Ke Naam campaign. More from our correspondent.
3: In the plantation mega campaign to be carried out through the coordination of 27 departments, the Forest Department has been assigned the largest target of 15 crore 50 lakh saplings. 5 lakh 50,000 saplings will be planted along the Ganga Expressway. This year, under the Maha Abhiyan, several new forests will be created, including the Samraswan, Samriddhivan, Krishivan, Urjavan, and Kapivan. The Maharshi Charak Medicinal Forest was launched on June 5th on World Environment Day. Mission Chhaya, Viral Dhara Tree Plantation, Moringa Bhandara and Mango Bhandara will also be a key part of the campaign. Sushil Chandra Tiwari, Akashwani News, Lucknow.
1: The India Meteorological Department, IMD, has forecast heavy rainfall across northern and eastern parts of the country for the next 4 days. These places include Jammu and Kashmir and Ladakh, Himachal Pradesh, Uttarakhand, Punjab, Chandigarh, Haryana, Delhi, East Uttar Pradesh, Chhattisgarh, Jharkhand, Gangetic West Bengal, Arunachal Pradesh, Nagaland, Manipur, Mizoram and Tripura and Odisha. Talking to Akashwani News, IMD scientist Dr. Naresh said an orange colour warning has been issued for heavy to very heavy rainfall over Assam, Meghalaya, Sub-Himalayan West Bengal, Sikkim and Bihar for today.
4: For Assam, Meghalaya, it is a red alert. Heavy rainfall activity likely to continue over these subdivisions. And if you talk about another part of country, we're not expecting any significant rainfall. Rainfall activity is likely to be subdued over South Peninsular India, Central India, West Central India and plains of Northwest India. Heavy rainfall activity of Northwest India may occur over Northern Punjab, Northern Haryana and over Uttarakhand. It may occur for next 6-7 days.
1: And now in sports news, in the FIFA World Cup, England advanced to the semi-finals, beating Norway 2-1 at
4: days.
1: And now in sports news, in the FIFA World Cup, England advanced to the semi-finals, beating Norway 2-1 at Miami Stadium, Florida this morning. Jude Bellingham's brilliant two-goal display inspired England to come from behind to beat Norway after extra time. Spain and France have already booked their places in the last four. In tennis, 21-year-old Linda Noskova won her maiden Grand Slam title after defeating fellow Czech Karolina Muchova 6-2, 5-7, 6-3 in the Wimbledon women's singles final at Centre Court, London last night. Noskova became the third Czech woman in 4 years to win the grass court major after Markita Vondrousova in 2023 and Barbora Krejcikova in 2024. After winning the title, Linda said, "It's never easy to get to the last point."
5: Ladies singles champion for 2026 from the Czech Republic, Linda Noskova.
6: It feels incredible. And all these matches have been so tough, so physically or mentally tough. Especially, you know, it's never easy to get the last point. I think we made a history.
1: The stage is also set for the men's singles final tonight, where world number one Jannik Sinner will face Germany's Alexander Zverev. The match is scheduled to start at 8:30 p.m. Indian Standard Time. And now for a look at today's newspapers, it's over to Subhadra Ramachandran.
7: Thank you, Naresh. Prime Minister Narendra Modi's new counterpart Christopher Luxon, under the headline India-New Zealand Race Ties to Strategic Bond, Inc.

12 pacts, India a strategic launchpad, PM Modi tells NZ CEOs, writes the Sunday Pioneer. POK stir intensifies, protesters warn park forces to stay away is a top headline in the Asian Age. Bengal CM orders statewide crackdown on illegal liquor, drug dens after Baripur horror, reports the Sunday Statesman. New high for India-made car exports under the headline, the Financial Express quoting the latest export data released by the Department of Commerce. Under the Minister of Commerce and Industry writes that outbound shipments of passenger vehicles scaled an all-time high of 79,967 crore rupees, marking a 30.5%

0: reopened for the first time since partition, ending a wait of nearly 79 years, reports the Sunday Tribune. And with that, it's back to you, Naresh.
1: Thank you, Subhadra. And now, before we end the bulletin, the headlines once again. Prime Minister Narendra Modi concludes his three-nation tour of Indonesia, Australia and New Zealand, departs for India after holding extensive talks with New Zealand Prime Minister Christopher Luxon. Vietnam government orders probe into speedboat tragedy that killed 15 Indian tourists. US launches new round of strikes against Iran after IRGC forces attack container ship transiting Strait of Hormuz. Iranian Navy closes the vital sea corridor until further notice. IMD forecasts heavy rainfall across northern and eastern parts of the country for next 4 days. England beat Norway 2-1 to reach FIFA World Cup semi-finals, and Linda Noskova beats Karolina Muchova to win first Wimbledon tennis title. And with that, we end the morning news. Have a nice day.

This is Akashvani Shillong, the Northeast News Bulletin, read by Rikinti Marwin. Before we begin, the news headlines. Chief Minister Conrad K. Sangma directs Deputy Commissioners in Meghalaya to remain high alert due to heavy rains. Tripura Chief Minister Dr. Manik Saha emphasizes on preparedness for potential waterlogging and flood situations. National Highway 10 connecting Sikkim and West Bengal closed to all vehicular traffic till 13 July. And Manipur Chief Minister Yumnam Khimchen Singh says government taking all steps to ensure justice in Leilon Vaipei abduction case. And now the news in details. Chief Minister Conrad K. Sangma has directed all deputy commissioners in Meghalaya to remain on high alert and ensure swift rescue and relief operations in view of consistent heavy rains affecting the state. Chairing a review meeting with DCs via video conferencing yesterday, Mr. Sangma assessed the flood and landslide situation across the state. He instructed district administrations to maintain constant vigilance. The India Meteorological Department has issued an orange alert forecasting widespread rainfall with heavy to heavy showers at isolated places until around 15th July. Incessant rainfall has triggered landslides and localized flooding in several districts, mainly in Garo Hills and parts of Khasi Hills. Tripura Chief Minister Dr. Manik Saha chaired a high-level review meeting in Agartala yesterday to strengthen preparedness for potential waterlogging and flood situations during the monsoon season. The meeting reviewed flood preparedness measures in Agartala Municipal Corporation area and other vulnerable locations with detailed discussions on precautionary steps and emergency response plans. The Chief Minister directed the administration to remain fully prepared to tackle any eventuality and emphasized the need for close coordination among all concerned departments and agencies. Dr. Saha also stressed on drainage management, rescue operations, relief measures and other essential emergency response activities to effectively deal with any flood-related situation. The National Highway 10 connecting Sikkim and West Bengal is undergoing a temporary closure to all vehicular traffic from 5 a.m. to 10 a.m. till 13th July. The NH10 has been temporarily closed to facilitate emergency clearance and restoration works at the landslide-prone 20th mile stretch near Bardang. Traffic will be diverted via NH717A through Rangpo, Rorathang, Pakyong, Ranipul, while light motor vehicles may use the Cheuri Botai Duga Pendam Road connecting Singtham and Rangpo.

said NPF's alliance with BJP was aimed at securing an early political solution while safeguarding Naga identity, traditions and Christian values. Five people died at Dongmadan Lapalang in East Kasil district of Meghalaya after collapsing inside a 35-feet dug well due to toxic diesel fumes. The incident took place at a private construction site on Friday evening. Three workers collapsed inside after a diesel pump was used. When one who escaped returned with others to help, they too were overcome by the poisonous gas. East Kasil's District Superintendent of Police Vivek Singh said investigation was underway into the incident. Meghalaya now has its own homegrown solution to tackle waste. Tech waste management startup Recycle Bazaar has officially launched its mobile app on both the Google Play Store and Apple Store, making it easier for households and business to recycle. Founder and CEO Roni Saha called the launch a proud milestone for Team Recycle Bazaar. He thanked Chief Minister Conrad K. Sangma for supporting the company's first public awareness video. The Chief Minister's encouragement has given the team confidence to build a cleaner and more sustainable Meghalaya, he said. Sikkim has once again been ranked the richest state in India by per capita income. This is the terms of income sources per person according to fresh data analyzed in a Business Standard report. Sikkim's per capita income in the financial year 2024-25 was close to three times the national average, despite the state accounting for just 0.05% of India's population. Sikkim has been maintaining this lead for at least a decade, cementing its position as the country's most prosperous state on a per-person basis. The Indian Armed Forces, in collaboration with the government of Meghalaya, hosted the trophy showcase and flag-off ceremony. The Indian Armed Forces, in collaboration with the government of Meghalaya, hosted the trophy showcase and flag-off ceremony for the 135th edition of the Indian Oil Durand Cup 2020. Shillong stated that Shillong has been entrusted with hosting the event for three consecutive years. This time, Shillong will host the event from 31st July to 20th August with eight matches. Meghalaya will be represented by three football clubs, Shillong Lajong FC, Nongse Sports and Culture Club and Langsning Club. He also highlighted the Chief Minister's football mission, through which 125 grassroots football centres are nurturing more than 10,000 young footballers, including over 2,400 girls. The mission is created to strengthen clubs, coaches, competition and football infrastructure across Meghalaya. Manipur Chief Minister Yumnam Khemchen Singh yesterday inaugurated the 19th Governor's Taekwondo Cup, which is organized by the All Manipur Taekwondo Association at Kuman Lumpak Indoor Stadium, Imphal. The championship, which will continue till 15th July, has

ꯏꯁꯩ ꯍꯥꯏꯕꯁꯤ ꯃꯤꯑꯣꯏꯕꯒꯤ ꯄꯨꯛꯅꯤꯡꯕꯨ ꯍꯨꯗꯨꯅ ꯄꯨꯕ ꯉꯝꯕ ꯑꯉꯛꯄ ꯀꯂꯥ ꯑꯃꯅꯤ꯫ ꯄꯨꯟꯁꯤꯒꯤ ꯑꯋꯥ ꯅꯨꯡꯉꯥꯏ ꯇꯥꯡꯀꯛ ꯀꯌꯥꯗ ꯅꯨꯡꯁꯤꯕ ꯏꯁꯩꯒꯤ ꯁꯨꯔ ꯑꯃꯅ ꯄꯨꯝꯅꯃꯛꯄꯨ ꯀꯥꯎꯊꯣꯛꯍꯜꯂꯤ꯫ ꯃꯊꯪꯗ ꯂꯩꯖꯔꯦ ꯈꯨꯟꯗ꯭ꯔꯥꯛꯄꯝ ꯀꯨꯟꯖꯕꯤꯍꯥꯔꯤꯅ ꯁꯛꯄ ꯃꯅꯤꯄꯨꯔꯤ ꯃꯇꯝ ꯏꯁꯩ, ꯁꯩꯔꯦꯡꯕ ꯑꯌꯦꯛꯄꯝ ꯏꯔꯥꯃ꯫

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Hello listeners, here it's me Sangeeta bringing classic numbers in today's Western music session aired from Akashvani Imphal's Kangla channel on medium wave 340.1 meter corresponding to 882 kilohertz. Today let's dive into few yesteryear's numbers, and to start up here we have Cherries, a track by Cool and the Gang.

That's a duet by Patti LaBelle and Michael McDonald with the track On My Own. Up next here we have Roy Ayers bringing you the track Everybody Loves the Sunshine.

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18: 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Initiatives such as Fit India movement, Khelo India and greater investments in sports infrastructure reflect a national commitment to building a healthier, fitter and more confident India. Fitness should become a way of life. A physically fit nation is more productive, more resilient and better prepared to meet the challenges.

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0: ꯈꯨꯗꯝ ꯑꯣꯏꯅ ꯍꯥꯏꯖꯔꯕꯗ ꯆꯌꯣꯜ ꯑꯃꯒꯤ ꯃꯅꯨꯡꯗ ꯊꯥꯡꯖ ꯅꯨꯃꯤꯠ ꯈꯨꯗꯤꯡꯒꯤ ꯅꯨꯃꯤꯗꯥꯡꯒꯤ ꯄꯨꯡ 10 ꯇꯥꯕ ꯃꯇꯝꯗ ꯁꯟꯗꯣꯛꯆꯔꯤꯕ ꯇꯥꯕꯤꯅꯤꯡꯕ

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1: Good evening. This is Akashwani and I am Nishit Kumar with the news at 9. The headlines. India calls for immediate de-escalation of tensions in West Asia region after attack on commercial ship carrying Indian nationals off Oman coast. US says Strait of Hormuz open to all vessels and American military ready to ensure freedom of navigation. Mortal remains of 15 Indian tourists who died in Vietnam boat tragedy brought to Ho Chi Minh City to be transported to India at the earliest. Uttar Pradesh creates new benchmark in environmental conservation by planting over 35 crore saplings in a single day. India bagged total of 16 medals including 3 gold at Under 23 Athletic Championships in China. And in Wimbledon tennis, men's singles final between top seed Yannick Sinner and second seed Alexander Zverev underway in London. And now the news in detail. New Delhi has reiterated its call for immediate de-escalation of tensions in West Asia region after attack on a commercial ship GFS Galaxy carrying Indian crew members off the coast of Oman today. Condemning the attack, the External Affairs Ministry said in a statement that out of 11 Indian nationals on board, 10 have been rescued so far, while one is reportedly missing. The ministry said the Indian embassy in Oman is closely monitoring the situation and proactively coordinating with the Omani authorities in the ongoing search and rescue operation. India has thanked the Omani authorities for their support. New Delhi has expressed concern over the continuing incidents of attacks on commercial shipping in the region. It also reiterated the call for conclusion of ongoing negotiations for a diplomatic solution so that peace and stability can return to the region. Meanwhile, the US Central Command, CENTCOM, has said the Strait of Hormuz remains open to all vessels seeking lawful passage. Strait of Hormuz is a critical shipping route for a significant share of the world's oil and natural gas trade. The US statement comes hours after Iran's Islamic Revolutionary Guard announced the closure of the strategic waterway until further notice. In a social media post, the CENTCOM said the US forces are positioned to ensure freedom of navigation despite what it described as Iranian aggression, harassment, threats and arbitrary declarations. It is said that Iran does not control the Strait of Hormuz and that safe transit routes remain open. CENTCOM added that US forces have facilitated the passage of more than 800 ships and over 400 million barrels of crude oil through the waterway over the past 2 months. Earlier, the United States carried out fresh airstrikes on Iran after Tehran attacked a commercial vessel in the Strait of Hormuz, setting it on fire and forcing its crew to abandon ship. According to CENTCOM, the strikes targeted around 140 Iranian military sites, including missiles, drone and communications facilities. Iran responded with missile and drone attacks targeting Bahrain, Kuwait, Qatar, Jordan, and the United Arab Emirates. Qatar and Kuwait said they intercepted the incoming projectiles while Bahrain activated missile alerts. The mortal remains of the 15 Indian tourists who lost their lives in yesterday's boat capsize incident near Phu Quoc Island in Vietnam with

0: taken to Ho Chi Minh City today. The Indian Embassy in Vietnam, in a social media post, informed that the mortal remains will be transported to India at the earliest after the completion of necessary formalities in Ho Chi Minh City. It added that the embassy and the consulate general are closely coordinating with the Vietnamese authorities and assured all possible assistance to facilitate the early transportation of the mortal remains to India. The embassy also said that 16 of the 17 rescued Indian tourists are on their way back to India, while one tourist who remains in critical condition is undergoing treatment at a hospital in Phu Quoc. The accident occurred when a speedboat carrying 36 people, including four crew members, capsized after being hit by a sudden wave near Rut Nangoi Islet. While 21 people were rescued, 15 Indian tourists, including two women, died in the mishap. According to the list released by the Indian Embassy, 10 of the deceased were from Tamil Nadu, 3 from Andhra Pradesh, and 2 from Kerala. Meanwhile, Vietnamese Prime Minister Lee Minh Hung has ordered a probe into the incident and directed authorities to ensure that those found responsible are held accountable. The third BRICS Transport Ministers meeting concluded in Nagpur today under India's BRICS Chairship 2026. The four-day meeting began on the 9th of this month. The meeting ended with the unanimous adoption of the ministerial declaration outlining cooperation among BRICS countries in areas including sustainable transport, logistics, transport, decarbonization, sustainable aviation fuel, urban mobility, circular infrastructure, and railway research. This is Akashwani giving you the news. For quick news updates round the clock, follow us on our X handle at AIR News Alerts. And for details of the stories and more, log on to our website, newsonair.gov.in, and download the News on AIR app. Welcome back to the News at 9. A massive tree plantation campaign was conducted across the country today. Uttar Pradesh created a new benchmark in environment conservation by planting 35 crore 27 lakh saplings in a single day under the Ek Ped Maake Naam campaign today. Chief Minister Yogi Adityanath launched the statewide Vriksharopan Mahayagya drive from Gorakhpur by planting the sacred Triveni saplings comprising neem, peepal and banyan near the Link Expressway. He also planted a Molshree sapling along Thal Ring Road. This is 27,89,000 more than the government's target of 35 crores. Chief Minister Yogi Adityanath congratulated the people of the state for this achievement. Governor Anandibhen Patel planted a white sandalwood sapling at the Janabhavan premises as part of the campaign. We have a report.
1: A total of 29 sandalwood saplings were planted at the Nakshatra Vatika of Jan Bhavan during the program. Officials and employees of Jan Bhavan, along with girls from the government girls' home, Sindhi Kheda, participated in the plantation drive. Many ministers and public representatives participated in the campaign, along with members of NGO, various departments, students and general public. The campaign ran in all 18 divisions and 75 districts of the state. The state also planted more than 5 crore saplings on the World Environment Day on 5th June this year. Cumulative plantation for this year for Uttar Pradesh stands at 40 crore 29 lakh. The plantation mega campaign was carried out through the coordination of 27 departments, and the Forest Department completed the largest target of 15.50 crore saplings. With Sushil Tiwari's report from Lucknow, Reshma Tiwari, Akashwani News.
0: Home Minister Amit Shah launched a massive tree plantation drive in Gandhinagar, Gujarat, which saw the planting of over 1.25 crore saplings across his Lok Sabha constituency today. Addressing the gathering, the Home Minister highlighted a long-term environmental roadmap to increase the green cover of the constituency to 20% by 2029. We have more from our correspondent.
2: Union Home and Cooperation Minister Amit Shah planted trees at Gota Godavi Canal, Bharaj, Savanna Party Plot, Sarkhej, NDDB Plot, Vadaj in Ahmedabad today. Along with this, the Ahmedabad Municipal Corporation created a Guinness World Record by planting 3.61 lakh trees in a single hour using the Miyawaki method. More than 25,000 volunteers enthusiastically joined this campaign held in an area of about 91,000 square meter. In the presence of Mr. Shah, with the aim of making Ahmedabad city and the entire Gandhinagar Lok Sabha constituency a green Lok Sabha, MOUs were signed with ITC India Limited, Vishwanath Realtors, Association of Automobile Dealers and Sheetal Infrastructure, IFCO, Guda for tree plantation in the city and its conservation for 3 consecutive years. Mr. Shah expressed his determination to increase the greener in the Gandhinagar Lok Sabha constituency from 11.23% to 20%. Mayur Solanki, Akashwani News, Ahmedabad.
0: Addressing the Vriksh Mitra Program and Paryavaran Sanrakshan Sankalp event in New Delhi today, Union Minister Shivraj Singh Chauhan emphasized that planting trees is extremely important for protecting the environment and ensuring a sustainable future.
3: As temperatures continue to rise, the climate crisis will only deepen. Estimates suggest that if the current trend continues, climate change could reduce global GDP by as much as 20% by the end of this century. The resulting economic crisis could be so severe that recovering from it would become extremely difficult. Therefore, if greenhouse gas emissions continue at their current pace by the year 2050, the Earth will face serious environmental, economic and social challenges.
0: Madhya Pradesh Chief Minister Dr. Mohan Yadav flagged off the plantation drive in Indore, which targets to plant 21 lakh saplings across the state. Union Minister for Housing and Urban Affairs Manohar Lal has emphasized the need for adopting environmental friendly technology in construction sector. Speaking at the function organized on the 172nd Foundation Day of the Central Public Works Department in New Delhi, the minister stressed that while constructing any building or structure, the durability strength should not be compromised.
4: One of the challenges we face today is protecting the environment. To safeguard it, we need to adopt technologies that are sustainable and environmentally responsible. In many cases, time is also a constraint, so we must ensure that our buildings and infrastructure can be constructed more quickly and efficiently. Land is another major concern. Since land is a limited resource, while our needs continue to grow, we must use it wisely and keep all these factors in mind as we move forward.
0: The government has refuted a fake image circulating on the social media claiming that ethanol-blended petrol can cause problems in a vehicle's fuel tank. The Press Information Bureau's fact-check unit has termed the claim as false. It said the Ministry of Petroleum and Natural Gas has clarified that E20 petrol supplied by oil marketing companies conforms to the standards prescribed by the Bureau of Indian Standards. Afghanistan's Minister of Agriculture, Irrigation and Livestock, Mawlali Atoullah Omari, concluded his six-day visit to India today. During the visit, the Afghan minister met with Agriculture and Farmers Welfare Minister Shivraj Singh Chauhan. India reiterated its commitment to supporting Afghanistan's agricultural sector through cooperation in climate-resilient and bio-fortified crop varieties, sustainable irrigation practices, water harvesting, watershed development and other areas of mutual interest. Former Qatar Emir Sheikh Hamad bin Khalifa Al Thani, who transformed the Gulf nation into a major global player in diplomacy, media and investment, has died at the age of 74. India has declared one-day national mourning tomorrow as a mark of respect for the father Emir of Qatar. The national flag will be flown at half-mast on the day, mourning throughout India on all buildings where the national flag is flown regularly. Prime Minister Narendra Modi has expressed condolences at the demise of the father Emir of Qatar. External Affairs Ministry said in a statement that Parliamentary Affairs and Minority Affairs Minister Kiran Rijiju is visiting Qatar to convey condolences on behalf of the Government of India to the state of Qatar. U.S. Senator Lindsey Graham, a close ally of President Donald Trump, passed away following brief illness. He was 71. During President Trump's second term, Graham emerged as a key voice on U.S. foreign policy. Prime Minister Narendra Modi will share his thoughts with the people of the country and abroad in his Mann Ki Baat program on Akashwani on the 26th of July. It will be the 136th episode of the monthly radio program. People can submit their ideas and suggestions for the program through the toll-free number 1-800-117-800. They can also share their input online via the Narendra Modi app or the MyGov open forum. The citizens can also give a missed call on 1922 and follow the link received in SMS to directly give their suggestions to the Prime Minister. Suggestions for the upcoming episode will be accepted until the 24th of this month. India concluded its campaign at the Asian Under-23 Athletics Championships in Ordos, China, with 16 medals, including 3 gold, 4 silver and 9 bronze. On the final day, India added 2 gold, 2 silver and 1 bronze medal to its tally. In the men's javelin throw, Anand Singh won the gold medal after producing a new personal best of 80.57 meters. The Indian women's 4x400-meter relay team of Shravani Sangale, Sandramol Sabu, Pravalika, Narimalla and Nofisa Khan clinched the gold medal. In Wimbledon tennis, the men's singles final between world number one Yannick Sinner of Italy and second seed Alexander Zverev of Germany is underway in London. Meanwhile, the 10 seed Chinese pair of Guo Hanyu and Frances Kristina Mladenovic have clinched the women's doubles title. In the historic one-off women's test at Lord's Cricket Ground in London, England were 34 for 3 in their second innings on day 3 when reports last came in. Earlier, India declared their second innings at 341 for 7, setting a huge target of 457 for the hosts. And now, before we end the bulletin, the headlines once again. India calls for immediate de-escalation of tension in West Asia region after attack on commercial ship carrying Indian nationals off Oman coast. US says Strait of Hormuz open to all vessels and American military ready to ensure freedom of navigation. Mortal remains of 15 Indian tourists who died in Vietnam boat tragedy brought to Ho Chi Minh City to be transported to India the earliest. Uttar Pradesh creates new benchmark in environmental conservation by planting over 35 crore saplings in a single day. India bagged a total of 16 medals, including 3 gold at under 23 athletic championships in China. And in Wimbledon tennis, men's singles final between top seed Yannick Sinner and second seed Alexander Zverev underway in London. And that's all in the news at 9. Good night.
5: Akaswani Info, Hosila Widasi. Irumbam Palmavati Devi Amrikamun Sakpa Kunumi Seda, Nong Kong Koi Bagimatang.

0: watching while we're reaching for the sky.
1: What started as an informal arrangement of sharing an extra room has mutated into a multi-billion rupee organized co-living economy. But where did this culture begin?
0: Living on a budget while we're reaching for the sky.
1: Globally, the concept traces back to 18th century Europe and Victorian England, known then as boarding houses. As the Industrial Revolution took off, rural workers swarmed into cities like London, needing cheap, managed housing.

0: In India, the roots were planted during the British Raj in Mumbai and Kolkata, where single British clerks and Indian migrants stayed as chamari guests. Post-independence, the system evolved into an informal arrangement. Homeowners, often elderly couples or widows with spare rooms, took in students for extra income and companionship. The culture of PG accommodations has come as a blessing for elder citizens fighting with empty nest syndrome. But in bigger cities, it has become a booming industry, also contributing in assimilating values, culture and ethos of one part of the nation into the other. The cook in Bangalore is learning to prepare and serve litti chokha to a PG occupant from Bihar, or chole bhature to ones from Punjab. The guests are also learning to feast on sambar rice and idli dosa. The festival of Lohri finds its beat in Hyderabad, and Onam is celebrated in Kota. We will crisscross the nation from Kota in Rajasthan to Jalandhar in Punjab, from Pune in Maharashtra to Kolkata in West Bengal, and from Hyderabad in Telangana to Bengaluru in Karnataka, where these PG accommodations are extending home-like amenities to we the Indians. We begin our journey in India's Silicon Valley, Bengaluru. Here, tech techies from every corner of the country hunt for a slice of comfort after long hours of coding. Today, Bengaluru hosts an estimated 45,000 PGs.
1: Bengaluru's paying guest culture has grown alongside the city's remarkable transformation. While PGs have existed here for decades, the rapid expansion of the IT industries and educational institutions in the early 2000s created an unprecedented demand for affordable, ready-to-move-in accommodations. Today, neighborhoods like Kormangala, HSR Layout, Marathalli, Whitefield, Belandur, and Electronic City are dotted with thousands of PG establishments. Behind every successful PG is someone who has transformed a building into a welcoming space. We begin by speaking with a PG owner,
2: Mrs. Rizu,
1: who has witnessed this remarkable journey firsthand.
3: When we started nearly 10 years ago, most of our residents were engineering students. Today, we have software professionals, interns, nurses, researchers, and people from almost every state in the country. Running a PG is much more than providing a room. We have to ensure cleanliness, good food, uninterrupted internet, and most importantly, safety. CCTV cameras, visitor registers, biometric access, and regular interaction with residents have become an essential part of our daily routine. Our aim is that every person staying here feels secure, comfortable, and cared for, just as they would at home.
1: Depending on the locality and facilities offered, rents typically range from around 6,000 rupees for shared accommodation to 20,000 rupees or more for private rooms. But what truly defines a PG isn't the building, the furniture, or even the food. It's the people who live there. Let's hear from a few residents now.
4: Mr. Shashank, HR associate in an MNC. I'm a person with vision impairment. So when I moved to the PG, I was pursuing my computer training in a nearby institute, and I'll be completing 11 years in this PG come this August. It's an inclusive PG, as it has always catered to and encouraged residents who are persons with disability for over 15 years now. Everybody understands, supports, and cares genuinely. The food, hygiene, cleanliness, and everything overall is really admirable. All PGs were shut in the vicinity during COVID, but our PG continued to function following all COVID protocols, not allowing the residents to vacate as they were not able to go back to their families.
5: I'm Kathan from Rajkot, Gujarat. What I have observed in Bangalore is, like, wherever your office belongs, you will always find a good cluster of PGs where you can choose from within 1-2 kilometer of your office radius. It's been 1.5 years for me, and the city has treated me quite well so far.
1: As the city continues to attract dreamers from across the country, paying guest accommodations remain far more than temporary addresses. They are places where strangers become neighbors, neighbors become friends, and a city gradually begins to feel like home.
2: Mukesh, signing off from Bengaluru.
0: From Bengaluru, we are moving right next door to the city of Nizams, Hyderabad. It now boasts of over 25,000 PGs that are not only contributing to its economy, but are enriching its cultural landscape too.
6: Hyderabad, the city of pearls, the city known for its royalty, cuisine, culture, medical tourism, film industry, educational institutions, and a lot of job opportunities. It has silently become a hub for PG accommodations and co-living spaces, and has undergone a significant transformation over the past 3 decades. Mr. Satya from the advertising and PR industry about how this trend came into existence in Hyderabad.
7: The state government during mid-80s established a lot of engineering colleges. So a lot of students came into Hyderabad and they started settling. They were looking for rooms, basically unmarried engineers. So when they got the jobs, so they moved to Hyderabad. So when they moved into Hyderabad, so I'm not saying like a PG accommodation, but in those old days, now you have a independent house, one penthouse, like one small room attached. So they used to stay there. I think that is the starting of PG accommodation kind of thing. And even now the families will not give rooms for the singles, yes, especially students.
6: Bachelors not allowed.
7: Yeah, exactly. The real estate people or the building owners, they found this new avenue to keep the revenue flow. So then they started the paying guest accommodation. It's nothing but a hostel kind of thing, glorified hostel with all the amenities attached. So then the Y2K thing happened, when everything was like, the software was saying that once it changes from 1999 to 2000, the systems will collapse and they need a lot of working force. And then the state government at that time, they have established a lot of STPIs, Software Technology Park. And so a lot of these institutes mushroomed in and around our Amirpet right now. So to cater to all this, the PG accommodations came in. Then to add that, the IT revolution happened, and then you started getting a lot of students and employees from other states. So once they started coming in, so they look for not just your Andhra or Telangana food. They want North Indian food, they want Chinese, they want Mexican. Because they are not students, they are employees, so they can pay more.
6: Initially, the occupants of PG accommodations were mostly university students, government job aspirants, along with others who wanted to make living in the city. Now, there are students, IT professionals, people from the startup ecosystem, interns, remote workers from across the country, and artists who want to make their living in film industry. PGs that were only concentrated around educational institutions are now spread across the IT hubs like Gachibowli, Madhapur and Kondapur. Shared accommodations do not come with challenges anymore. They are premium spaces with facilities like Wi-Fi, air-conditioned rooms, housekeeping, laundry services, CCTV security, gyms and community events. Madhuri, who is a working professional living in a traditional PG accommodation.
8: In my PG, I have so many facilities like geyser, AC and the food menu. There are so many people from different states they live, so provide me a different kind of food menu like chapati and fry, sweets, sambar, so that everyone can eat the food. This is very close to my workplace, best fit for me.
6: On the other part of the city are UPSC aspirants from Andhra Pradesh and Telangana. Why did you move into Hyderabad, Charan?
9: I moved into the city because I started preparing for my UPSC, and moving into this area is very helpful for me because there are study halls and the environment is there for UPSC preparation in that Ashok Nagar area.
6: PG accommodation culture in Hyderabad has shifted from small family-operated lodging focusing on affordability to organized co-living spaces designed for convenience, flexibility and modern lifestyles, reflecting Hyderabad's growing multicultural ecosystem. The migrants over the years who now call Hyderabad their home have added their flavors to the existing Dakkani culinary traditions. So what's cooking in the PGs of Hyderabad? Hyderabad's multicultural cuisine with flavors, ingredients, techniques, from different parts of the country. This transformation reflects the city's evolution into one of India's leading technology and education hubs, serving a highly mobile and diverse population.
0: But it is not just the mega metros. Tier 2 and Tier 3 cities are rewriting the hospitality script. We move to the high-pressure lanes of Rajasthan, Kota, the coaching capital of India. Here, the definition of a PG shifts from luxury to an emotional anchor for younger teenagers fighting intense academic stress. Rajasthan's Kota is a hyper-specialized ecosystem born in the mid-1990s, dedicated solely to competitive exam aspirants. The PG culture has mushroomed rather strongly here to the satisfaction of both the operators and the students.
10: Sashulk Atithi, commonly known as paying guest or PG. If we elaborate on this in the context of the educational city of Kota, then students coming from far off states to study here are getting the benefits of PG. As the family gets income, in return, the guest is getting protection.
11: My name is Shiti Sharma, PG owner. PG culture was started approximately like late 1980s to early 1990s. Roughly we can say 2,500 to 3,000 PGs are there in Kota. They go for it because of the budget friendliness of this. We provide fully furnished rooms, healthy daily meals, and regular housekeeping is there, high speed internet, and 24/7 security. Digital access control, biometric scanner, fingerprints and face IDs, 24/7 surveillance, CCTV cameras. We don't allow any kind of male person, though there are like family members, even though we don't allow them because of like other girls' security. And there are female house wardens for especially girls.
10: Here's another PG owner.
12: Here in Kota, PG prices usually vary from around place to places. Like they may differ in Kunahadi or Coral Park. Those are not same. It's usually around 6,000 to 18,000-ish per month, depending on the location and the facilities they provide. Like sometimes there are premium PGs which have collaborated with some library to provide a great space and different place to study apart from their rooms, and some have gyms attached to their buildings so that students also pay attention to their health, you know. We try our best to give them the best we can provide them and the best they deserve, because you know students come from a lot of parts of India, like southern part, Bihar, UP, sometimes northeastern part of India too. We try to get them comfortable with us, give them the taste of their own home.
10: He is the person who provides tasty food to the students.
13: मैं सदराम बिश्नोई कोटा खाने में अपन साउथ इंडियन है मारवाड़ी राजस्थानी खाना है पंजाबी है अलग अलग प्रांत के यूपी बिहार के जहाँ भी लड़का आए हर रोज अलग अलग मेन्यू रहता है एक न एक आइटम उनके स्वाद की रहती है जैसे मारवाड़ी लड़के है दाल बाटी रहती है यूपी बिहार के है तो चावल है जैसे आलू की सब्जी है लिट्टी चोखा है तो वो बच्चे उनसे संतुष्ट हो जाए.
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18: Jaspreet Kaur bata raha yeah mostly I'm satisfied with the facilities I'm getting wi-fi connection and quite a good room and basic facilities which are being provided by a PG everything is all good in a survival mode I guess.
0: Let's head north to Jalandhar Punjab a massive hub of NRI students and university education. Jalandhar's PG culture spiked in the late 2000s to cater to massive private university campuses.
19: Jalandhar, a hub of education, industry and dreams. 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
20: I am Priya Jantwal and I come from a very beautiful place which is Nainital situated in Uttarakhand.
19: They come looking for a brighter future. But before they fulfill their dreams,
15: they face one immediate crucial question. Where do I live? The answer lies in two letters. PG, paying guest accommodations.
16: Coming from Bihar, Jalandhar is quite a contrast in terms of traditions and everything that we have till now experienced.
15: Paying guest accommodations have mushroomed across Jalandhar, turning residential areas into vibrant student communities. 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
15: One PG owner, Gautam Malhotra.
21: Mainly we are providing facilities like we are known about security systems and cleaning systems. Like we are doing with 24-hour surveillance of a camera system. And then we are having a fingerprint door lock, entry allowed by a tenant or a cleaning staff, maintenance staff or the owners of the building.
15: PG owners take pride in catering to every single culinary need of their residents. PG owner Rohit Sharma.
22: So for that, we give them the entire menu, and even if after that they still have some problems, we have given them a kitchen. They can go ahead with that also.
15: From breakfast to dinner, PG owner try that their clients enjoy nutritious and fresh food. Gautam Malhotra.
21: We provide a Punjabi style food like saag and makki roti, which is loved by them.
15: From the vibrant heart of Bihar to the energetic streets of Punjab, Pranay took a leap of faith into a brand new journey. Miles away from his birthplace, he found a whole new world in Jalandhar. The warmth of the people turned unfamiliar lanes into familiar embrace.
16: People here are more uplifting than people of my hometown, and they are very extrovert kind of, which seems very positive to me. Punjab has given me so much memories, especially the bhangra, the food, the chole bhature. It feels awesome coming from my hometown. I haven't felt like I have not been around my people.
15: From the scenic hills of Uttarakhand straight to the heart of Punjab, Priya stepped into Jalandhar, wondering what her new life would look like.
23: So it depends like what kind of locality you're living in. At very different ranges, the PGs come. Like it can cost you 7,000 also, 6,000 also, 5,000 also. So it is upon you how you're going to manage stuff, whether you have a roommate, whether you don't have a roommate, you want to live alone or you don't want to live alone. People out here, the culture, the diversity, the Punjabi culture, the Gurudwaras, to teach something, always like help others, the efforts they put in.
15: This is why souls from distant states and faraway lands dwelling in the homes of Jalandhar slowly lose themselves to this city. They are beautifully drenched in the vibrant colors of Punjab's eternal culture.
24: From Punjab, we move to Maharashtra, Pune, the Oxford of the East. The PG concept took root here in the 1970s around premier universities.
25: Every year, thousands of dreams arrive in Pune, packed into suitcases, carried on backpacks, and accompanied by hopes of a better future. Drawn by its renowned educational institutions, thriving IT industry, and vibrant culture, students and young professionals from every corner of India make this city their second home. Over the years, paying guest accommodations, better known as PGs, have become much more than rented rooms. They are spaces where strangers become friends, regional cuisines blend on a common dining table, and countless stories of ambition begin.
26: I'm Pradnya Dange from Baudhan. My husband and I started hosting paying guests almost 10 years ago after our children moved abroad. Initially, it was just about making use of the extra room. But over the years, it has become much more than that. Students from different states have lived with us. We celebrate festivals together. Financially, it certainly helps us after retirement. But the biggest reward is that the house never feels empty anymore.
27: I
1: am Divya. I come from rural area, Nanded, staying in Pune last 2 years. Living in a PG has taught me independence. You have to adjust to different lifestyle, respect common spaces, and manage your expense wisely.
2: I am Asavari, PG owner from last 15 years. I am from Chinswad. For many homeowners in Pune, offering PG accommodation has become a practical source of additional income. The demand is always there. We try to provide a clean, secure and comfortable environment rather than just a room. It's truly become a home away from home.
3: This is Sumit Patel. Run a chain of PG accommodation across Pune. Well, running a PG is now a professional service that generates employment for cooks, cleaners, security staff and maintenance workers. Nowadays, it has become an important part of Pune's urban economy while helping newcomers settle here in Pune comfortably.
4: I am Prachi Paranspe from Ratnagiri. Sending our daughter from Ratnagiri to Pune for higher studies was an emotional decision. The PG she found was managed by a family who treated her with a warmth and care. A good paying guest accommodation doesn't just provide a roof. It reassures families that their children are in the safe hands.
25: A room may be rented, but the memories made within it are priceless. From shared meals and late-night conversations to celebrating festivals far from home, PG accommodations have become an integral part of Pune's social fabric.
24: And from here, we move east to the capital of West Bengal.
5: Hey Kolkata, you're tuned in, you're very on Akashvani Kolkata, and this is your favorite RJ Shiny, bringing you the ultimate rhythm of the city of joy. Think of 1957, the legendary ultra debonair puffier king of romance Devanand humming SDB melodies in the movie Paying Guest. Remember him? Donning disguises just to secure a roof over his head. Back then, finding a room as a paying guest was all about cinematic drama and sweet romance. Cut back to 2026, and oh boy, the classic PG concept hasn't just grown up, it has completely transformed into a massive multi-billion urban phenomenon.
7: My name is Shriparna Udhikari. I stay in a PG in the Salt Lake area. Living in a PG is quite different from living at home. Sometimes the food is not as good as home-cooked meal. Occasional misunderstanding can occur between our roommates. But in PG, I have learned to manage my responsibility independently.
8: I am Rajat Patra, staying in Kolkata in a PG accommodation for educational purposes. Living in a PG has been a learning experience. One of the biggest challenges was adjusting to roommates from different background, habit, and lifestyle.
27: I'm Jayashree Pal Choudhury from Salt Lake City, Kolkata. I'm running a PG accommodation successfully for the last 20 years. I have 10 inmates who are mostly young men working in the IT sectors. Most of them are South Indians. I treat them as my extended family. I have imposed certain rules and regulations which they have to follow. They cannot entertain any guests inside the room for security reasons. The main gate closes at 11 p.m. in summer and 10:30 p.m. in winter. Any damages caused to the property will have to be compensated.
28: I'm Aisha Adhikari. I own PG for girls who are working as well as for those who are students. In recent times, the demand for PG has doubled as girls and women are staying far away from home. And obviously, they prefer a secure and safe space. It's a very nice experience to be with girls who are learning to be independent and sustain themselves.
29: Last but not the least, we have Dr. Anuja Gupta with us because we need to know the psychological impact of this growing PG culture in our city.
30: Psychologically, this reflects a growing desire for independence, self-growth, and personal freedom. However, living away from home also has some pathetic emotional consequences. Many PG residents that we have witnessed that they experience loneliness, homesickness, stress, anxiety due to immense academic and work pressure and absence of their family support. At the same time, I will say that PG life can have positive effects as well. It helps individuals to become more confident, responsible, adaptable, and social.
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31: Every day, thousands of fresh-faced youngsters arrive in the national capital chasing dreams and their destinies. Paying guest accommodations prove to be their safe haven as they battle the pressures and expectations of a city that demands you give it your all before it shines on you. Delhi NCR region hosts between 8 to 10 lakh PG tenants. We spoke to members of this thriving ecosystem to discover what PG life in Delhi is like. Budding lawyer Manas.
0: What do you like about PGs?
6: Ease in living some kind of like already we can have prepared foods, meals, laundry, housekeeping, all the things we want, and the privacy too. The PG is the best option. Like for us law young professional, we have to come to Delhi across the part of India and for 1 month or maximum 2 months. So we don't have like that much time to arrange the things. We can just go to the PG. If we like the rent, like the facilities, we can stay here. And it's a pre-arranged thing what else needed for a young professional.
31: PG manager Ashu.
9: काफ़ी अच्छा रहा है एक्सपीरियंस. ऑनर है, काफ़ी सपोर्टिव है, बाकी बच्चे भी हमारे बहुत अच्छे आते हैं.
31: She said that the experience so far has been very good and the kids are very understanding. The challenge is that it is a 24-hour job and PG managers are on call all the time. The goal is to provide hygiene and comfort to a youngster who is living away from home so that even if a home-like atmosphere cannot be created, something similar is provided. And PGs in Delhi often provide that bridge that the lakhs who arrive here use to create a new life and find their footing.
24: From the tech corridors of Bengaluru to the intense study rooms of Kota,

0: from home.
1: You were listening to a feature titled PG Accommodations, A Home Away from Home, with contributions from Rosalind Matthew, Akashwani, Bangalore, Nehara Kennedy, Akashwani, Hyderabad, Harsh Pandey, Akashwani, Kolkata, Gaurav Simpi, Akashwani, Pune, Himanshu, Akashwani, Kota, Shaurya Chaudhary, Delhi, and Birendra Singh, Akashwani, Jalandhar. The feature was written, produced, and presented by Nitish Arora for the Central English Feature Unit and came to you from the Delhi station of Akashwani. 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

0: This is Akashvani, the news read by Reshma Tiwari. New Delhi has reiterated its call for immediate de-escalation of tensions in West Asia region after attack on a commercial ship GFS Galaxy carrying Indian crew members off the coast of Oman today. Condemning the attack, the External Affairs Ministry said in a statement that out of 11 Indian nationals on board, 10 have been rescued so far, while one is reportedly missing. The ministry said the Indian embassy in Oman is closely monitoring the situation and proactively coordinating with the Omani authorities in the ongoing search and rescue operation. India has thanked the Oman authorities for their support. New Delhi also expressed concern over the continuing incidents of attacks on commercial shipping in the region. It also reiterated the call for conclusion of ongoing negotiations for a diplomatic solution so that peace and stability can return to the region. The mortal remains of 15 Indian tourists who lost their lives in yesterday's boat capsize incident near Phu Quoc Island in Vietnam were taken to Ho Chi Minh City today. The Indian Embassy in Vietnam informed that the mortal remains will be transported to India at the earliest after the completion of necessary formalities in Ho Chi Minh City. It added that the embassy and the consulate general are closely coordinating with the Vietnamese authorities and assured all possible assistance to facilitate the early transportation of the mortal remains to India. A massive tree plantation campaign was conducted across the country today. Uttar Pradesh created a new benchmark in environment conservation by planting 35 crore 27 lakh saplings in a single day under the Ek Ped Maki Naam campaign today. This is 27 lakh 89,000 more than the government's target of 35 crore. Chief Minister Yogi Adityanath launched the statewide Vriksharopan Mahayagya drive from Gorakhpur by planting the sacred Triveni saplings. Home Minister Amit Shah also launched a massive tree plantation drive in Gandhinagar, Gujarat, which saw the planting of over 1.25 crore saplings across his Lok Sabha constituency today. Addressing the Vriksh Mitra program and Paryavaran Sanrakshan Sankalp event in New Delhi today, Union Minister Shivraj Singh Chauhan emphasized that planting trees is extremely important for protecting the environment and ensuring a sustainable future.
1: As temperatures continue to rise, the climate crisis will only deepen. Estimates suggest that if the current trend continues, climate change could reduce global GDP by as much as 20% by the end of this century. The resulting economic crisis could be so severe that recovering from it would become extremely difficult. Therefore, if greenhouse gas emissions continue at their current pace by the year 2050, the Earth will face serious environmental, economic and social challenges.
0: Madhya Pradesh Chief Minister Dr. Mohan Yadav also flagged off the plantation drive in Indore, which targets to plant 21 lakh saplings across the state. The government has refuted a fake image circulating on social media claiming that ethanol-blended petrol can cause problems in a vehicle's fuel tank. The Press Information Bureau's fact-check unit has termed the claim as false. It said the Ministry of Petroleum and Natural Gas has clarified that E20 petrol supplied by oil marketing companies conforms to the standards prescribed by the Bureau of Indian Standards.

0: Former Qatar Amir Sheikh Hamad bin Khalifa Al Thani, who transformed the Gulf nation into a major global player in diplomacy, media and investment, has died at the age of 74. India has declared one day national mourning tomorrow as a mark of respect for Father Amir of Qatar. Prime Minister Narendra Modi has expressed condolences at the demise of Father Amir of Qatar. In the historic one-off women's test at Lord's Cricket Ground in London, England were 130 for 6 in their second innings on day 3 when reports last came in. Earlier, India declared their second innings at 341 for 7, setting a huge target of 457 for the hosts. Yastika Bhatia became the first female test centurion at Lord's, scoring 113 runs. And that is the end of this news bulletin.
1: अब सुनिए आज शाम 6:30 बजे प्रसारित मार्केट मंत्र कार्यक्रम का पुनः प्रसारण।

0: This is Akashvani, the news read by Reshma Tiwari. New Delhi has reiterated its call for immediate de-escalation of tensions in West Asia region after attack on a commercial ship, GFS Galaxy, carrying Indian crew members off the coast of Oman yesterday. Condemning the attack, the External Affairs Ministry said that out of 11 Indian nationals on board, 10 have been rescued so far, while one is reportedly missing. The ministry said the Indian Embassy in Oman is closely monitoring the situation and proactively coordinating with the Omani authorities in the ongoing search and rescue operation. New Delhi also expressed concern over the continuing incidents of attacks on commercial shipping in the region. It also reiterated the call for conclusion of ongoing negotiations for a diplomatic solution so that peace and stability can return to the region. The mortal remains of the 15 Indian tourists who lost their lives in Saturday's boat capsize incident near Phu Quoc Island in Vietnam were taken to Ho Chi Minh City. The Indian Embassy in Vietnam informed that the mortal remains will be transported to India at the earliest after the completion of necessary formalities in Ho Chi Minh City. It added that the embassy and the consulate general are closely coordinating with the Vietnamese authorities and assured all possible assistance to facilitate the early transportation of the mortal remains to India. Former Qatar Amir Sheikh Hamad bin Khalifa Al Thani, who transformed the Gulf nation into a major global player in diplomacy, media and investment, has died at the age of 74. India has declared one day national mourning today as a mark of respect for Father Amir of Qatar. Prime Minister Narendra Modi has expressed condolences at the demise of Father Amir of Qatar. Uttar Pradesh created a new benchmark in environment conservation by planting 35 crore 27 lakh saplings in a single day under the Ek Ped Maaki Naam campaign yesterday. This is 27 lakh 89,000 more than government's target of 35 crore. Chief Minister Yogi Adityanath launched the statewide Vriksharopan Mahayagya drive from Gorakhpur by planting the sacred Triveni saplings. Home Minister Amit Shah also launched a massive tree plantation drive in Gandhinagar, Gujarat, which saw the planting of over 1.25 crore saplings across his Lok Sabha constituency. Addressing the Vriksh Mitra program and Paryavaran Sanrakshan Sankalp event in New Delhi, Union Minister Shivraj Singh Chauhan emphasized that planting trees is extremely important for protecting the environment and ensuring a sustainable future. Union Minister for Housing and Urban Affairs Manohar Lal has emphasized the need for adopting environmental friendly technology in construction sector. Speaking at the function organized on the occasion of 172nd Foundation Day of Central Public Works Department in New Delhi, the minister stressed that while constructing any building or structure, the durability strength should not be compromised.
1: One of the challenges we face today is protecting the environment. To safeguard it, we need to adopt technologies that are sustainable and environmentally responsible. In many cases, time is also a constraint, so we must ensure that our buildings and infrastructure can be constructed more quickly and efficiently. Land is another major concern. Since land is a limited resource, while our needs continue to grow, we must use it wisely and keep all these factors in mind as we move forward.
0: The third BRICS Transport Ministers meeting concluded in Nagpur under India's BRICS Chairship 2026. The four-day meeting began on the 9th of this month. The meeting ended with the unanimous adoption of the ministerial declaration outlining cooperation among BRICS countries in areas including sustainable transport, logistics, transport, decarbonization, sustainable aviation fuel and railway research. The government has refuted a fake image circulating on social media claiming that ethanol-blended petrol can cause problems in a vehicle's fuel tank. The Press Information Bureau's fact-check unit has termed the claim as false. It said the Ministry of Petroleum and Natural Gas has clarified that E20 petrol supplied by oil marketing companies conform to the standards prescribed by the Bureau of Indian Standards. And that is the end of this news bulletin.

0: continues, climate change could reduce global GDP by as much as 20% by the end of this century. The resulting economic crisis could be so severe that recovering from it would become extremely difficult. Therefore, if greenhouse gas emissions continue at their current pace by the year 2050, the Earth will face serious environmental, economic, and social challenges.
1: Former Qatar Emir Sheikh Hamad bin Khalifa Al Thani, who transformed the Gulf nation into a major global player in diplomacy, media and investment, has died at the age of 74. India has declared one day national mourning today as a mark of respect for Father Emir of Qatar. Prime Minister Narendra Modi has expressed condolences at the demise of Father Emir of Qatar. External Affairs Ministry said that Parliamentary Affairs and Minority Affairs Minister Kiran Rijiju is visiting Qatar to convey condolences on behalf of the Government of India to the State of Qatar. In Thailand, a huge fire that engulfed a pub in Bangkok killed 27 people. Rescuers said the fire was reported around midnight. Footage shared online by first responders shows huge blaze raging out of the front door of the pub in the northern part of the Thai capital as people tried to flee with thick black smoke pluming into the sky. Thailand Prime Minister Anuttin Charnvirakul told reporters at the scene that 27 people died and several have been taken to the hospital. He said the cause of the fire is still under investigation. The capital of Madhya Pradesh, Bhopal, will host the MP Tech Growth Conclave 3.0 today. Chief Minister Dr. Mohan Yadav will inaugurate the event. The main focus of the conclave is to promote investment in global capability centers, that is GCCs, data centers, and the semiconductor sector. The Chief Minister will also share the state government's vision for technology-based industrial development. Five Indian students have won gold medals at the 56th International Physics Olympiad 2026, which was held at Bucaramanga in Colombia from the 4th to 12th of this month. These young physicists have brought immense pride to the nation by delivering an extraordinary performance. In tennis, top seed Italy's Yannick Sinner claimed the Wimbledon men's singles title by defeating second seed Germany's Alexander Zverev. Sinner also earned his 100th Grand Slam match win, and he is the only Italian man who has reached the milestone. And that is the end of this news bulletin.